They're wonderful. I'm so glad I've discovered them. I obviously didn't discover them. I found them for myself and for you, in fact. Atomic Rooster there, and that was a track called Death Walks Behind You. And you can't help but think, you know, that Iron Maiden owe them a bit of a debt, don't you think? I mean, this stuff is late 60s, early 70s, so a long time before Iron Maiden had even begun their gestation. And even their artwork on the cover, you know, suggests a bit of influence later on, although a lot of rock albums are kind of quite similar, aren't they? The sort of fantasy aspect with demons and all that kind of stuff on it. Anyway, check them out. I bought the Atomic Rooster, the first 10 explosive years, which I think is probably their best time. They're still touring though, and they'll be here next year at the Cavern Club, where I hopefully will see some of you there as well. Looking forward to it. Talking about Iron Maiden, I watched a fascinating documentary on Sky, I think it was on Sky Documentaries, Sky Arts, presumably, this week, about a tour they did about 15 years ago, where they toured. Bruce Dickinson flew them in his jet, and they had everything in the jet, all the stage and everything, with the crew, every single thing about the tour, no lorries. Therefore, I don't know if it's what the footprint comparison is, but presumably it's a lot better than, you know, 10 lorries trundling around the world and going on planes as well. Anyway, they did a sort of gazillion concerts in a gazillion continents. Some continents were in South America, you know, places like, I don't know, places where bands don't normally go anyway, the regimes are a bit mean to their people. And they could be seen being mean to their people as well as they queued up outside, sort of biffing them with rifles and sticks to make them form orderly queues where there was absolutely no need to. But anyway, it was a kind of a really fun documentary to watch. And what was slightly the kind of not disappointing but enlightening, let's say, was that the stage set was exactly the same stage set as the one I saw them this year in Manchester. Literally exactly the same stage set. So it's now 10 years old. I thought it was marvellous when I saw it. I thought, wow, they've really sort of pushed the boat out for this. No wonder the tickets are so expensive. But no, it's all profit because the stage set they've been using for at least 10 years and for all we know, longer than that. Anyway, I've got a request to play for you now. This one is for Mel in Liverpool, a good friend of mine, and Bob Marley and Misty Morning.

Bob Marley there, and Misty Morning. That was, of course, a request, and if you'd like to send in a request, then please do. You can send it on our WhatsApp, which is 0742 144 1409, or email at studio@vintageradio.org.uk. And I think the details are on the website, www.vintageradio.org.uk. Looking forward to hearing from you. Now, every year I say I'm not going to play this, and every year I do. I actually missed the opportunity last Friday through a little sort of very short bout of illness to watch Slade's final appearance in Liverpool. Slade at the moment being being Dave Hill and a few mates, I think. But apparently they were brilliant, and so I'm kind of gutted that I didn't get there. So in their honour and for the time of year, I will play it reluctantly.

And it's only 8 days away. Only 8 days away. And as usual, I've done bugger all about it so far. So any inspirational ideas for presents or, you know, anything at all, then do drop me a line. I won't read out the numbers again. Look on the website. But yeah, it's getting very close to the day, isn't it? So there we are, slaves, and Merry Christmas, everybody. Today I actually wore a Christmas hat for the first time. It's not quite the first time, actually. Last week, my dear old mother came up to stay for a few days, and we had a sort of a Christmassy meal. It didn't involve any Brussels sprouts or anything like that, because my younger children were there, and they wouldn't eat this Brussels sprout if you paid them £1 million. So anyway, we pulled a cracker, and we all wore a hat. But today I was in a lovely little restaurant with my business partner Sean and a dear old friend Joe, who is also Italian. We were in an Italian restaurant in West Kirby, Andre's, and I gave everybody a cracker when he sat at the table. So we pulled the cracker, told the joke, didn't do the charades, obviously. Well, not obviously, we could have done, I suppose, and then wore a hat. But I was the only one that wore the hat, anyone in the restaurant, obviously, but I was the only one at our table did. And no matter how much I cajoled and, enticed them and even bullied them, really, to wear them, they refused. So, anyway, I'm not a party pooper, so there you are. That's Slade for you. Touring next, quite soon, actually, I think, and I think in Liverpool again next year. Public Image are coming around again. Johnny Rotten, or Johnny Lydon, as he's known these days, is also touring with his chat show or speech, whatever, you know, one of those sort of meet and greety things. I think that's on at the Phil. So coming up soon, in their honour, in his honour, in everyone's honour, really, this is Public Image Limited.

dear old Johnny Rotten there, and Public Image Limited, and that was the 12-inch version of Rise. I think that was from the album Rise. Yeah, so there you go. And again, there's lots of documentaries on Sky Arts and which about the Sex Pistols. So have a little look if you like that sort of thing. I have to say that they don't, I mean,

Sex Pistols, Never Mind the Bollocks, is still, I think, probably one of the top 10 albums. In my eyes, you know, top 10, maybe not the top 10 best albums, but the top 10, one of the top 10 important albums in my lifetime, anyway. And Public Image are one of those bands that always sounded like very edgy, very dangerous, a bit like the Pistols. But the more I listen to them now, actually, the more they feel like a comfortable old pair of gloves. And they don't have quite the same sort of menace and danger about them anymore. And Rise is one of those tracks that particularly counts, after all, I think. Anyway, check him out in Liverpool next year, and I'm sure he's got lots of interesting stuff to say. I did see them at Warrington, I forget the name of the place now, last year, and they were excellent. Great live band, very, very good. Anyway, another great, I think, important person for me in my life, and probably more for holidays than anything else, because the sort of thing that used to go to a lot of alternative places like Swanage, and there's a lovely little pub outside of there called the, this is Swanage in Dorset, lovely little pub on the coast, Worth Travers, called the Square and Compass, where all sorts of alternative people used to hang out, and lots of people play music, and it was just a really cool place in the summer. Really great beer. They used to make these most wonderful pasties, homemade curry sort of pasties, or plain ones if you didn't like curry ones. Beautiful pastry, lovely. You know, sort of thing that all stays with you. And this next song, and I'm rambling on again, this next song comes from that kind of time, really. This is Tom Waits and Walking Spanish.

There again, that's Tom Waits and Walking Spanish. And just reminds me, as I said to you already about my holidays down in Dorset, and in particular, the particular character that was one of the songs they played, and they played double bass on what they call a tea chest bass, which was basically, it was an old tea chest, which is the box that smaller boxes of tea come in. I think they might even have been a Brook Bond one, I'm not sure. So they kind of come from the 40s to the 60s, that sort of thing, with a broomstick sort of somehow attached to it, and then gut strings of some sort of gut stretch from the top of the broomstick down to the bass box. And they could also, at the same time, while they were playing that, sort of use it like a drum as well. So, you know, when you had that sort of staccato drumming on that track, they'd be playing the bass line, then playing the drum as well. So just took you back, that one. Anyway, they all take you back now, because most of these things are like 40 years old, aren't they? That one certainly is 30 or 40 years old. So we're getting old. Mm-hmm. No, we're not getting old. We're getting younger every day.

Well, one of those local boys there, Mr. McCartney, and his second band, I suppose. Well, no, it would be the third band, I suppose, if you count the Quarrymen. Wings. And that was Band on the Run, the title track to the album, an album that I always carry with me because somebody gave it to me as a cassette when I was, I don't know, 12? When I was packed off on a bus and a plane to boarding school and really just with a toothbrush and a copy of Band on the Run. A brand new one, never played before, but God, did it get played after that. What a great album.

Ah, there you go. That's obviously Primal Scream from the album that I call Screamidelica, when it's actually Screamadelica. Don't know why I do that, but it's just a bad habit I've picked up over the years. And that was obviously, this is one of the albums that Manny was quite involved in, wasn't it? And he was sadly lost quite recently. And I was very fortunate enough once to talk on the telephone to what a character he was, though he wouldn't quite... It was quite slightly incredulous that he was not long after he found out that his wife had was very sadly seriously ill with cancer. They did a lot of sort of fundraising, because I don't think Manny was ever made a great deal of money out of his rock musicianship, and they were raising money for treatment and to look after their kids as well. And they did a series of charity auctions. One I think was through was in a place in Manchester. I think Alan Partridge Auction Rooms did. And he had a stage-worn jacket that he was... I was at the time working for Bonhams in the north of England, and he was one... and I got a call from him out of the blue one day saying, hey, I want to auction this coat, you know, it's a stage work. I've worn it myself, you know. And terrible accent, apologies for that. And when I told, you know, we sort of did a bit of research, that sort of thing, and bless him, coats worn by Manny weren't as quite as popular as perhaps coats worn by David Bowie, or you know, and that's not to in any way diminish his contribution to you know, the rock canon, or you know, or anybody else really that's really famous. It's a bit of a northern thing, I think, isn't it? Anyway, I think he did eventually sell it through a different auction house, let's say. And they probably made far more money than we said it was going to make, and bless them. And sadly, his wife did pass away, and now he's gone as well. So that whole family, absolutely devastated. Two young, fairly young boys, I think, left on their own. So let's hope that lots of their friends are looking after them. I know Simone Marie Butler, the current... and actually has been for quite a long time, and over 10 years, the bass player with Primal Scream. I do follow her on Facebook, and she, yeah, they've done quite a bit, I think, for the family, looking after them. And she's one of the few people on Facebook as well who actually replies to your comments and questions, which is rather nice, I think. I think because maybe because she has her own radio show, I think on Radio... Soho. Yeah, Radio Soho down in London. So, yeah, tune in sometimes. I'm sure it's great listening. Mm-hmm.

some songs are just like comfy old jumpers, aren't they? That one, that was a big sort of kind of jazzy comfy jumper, maybe one with a, you know, with a bit of a sort of turtle roll neck on it, that kind of thing. Yeah. I've suddenly got, what was that Fast Show, wasn't it? They go, I can't do it. Anyway, you know what I mean. We all know. We've all seen it. And that's the sort of jumper anyway. The tall sort of dark thing with a sort of bit of piping around the top. Bloody uncomfortable, I would have thought. Move on quickly before I embarrass myself any further. Now we're gonna have some Robin Trower now from the album Bridge of Sighs. This is a track called To Rolling Stone. And we'll have a bit of Rolling Stones afterwards, shall we?

0: Some songs just never get old, do they? Two Rolling Stones there from Robin Trower from the album Bridge of Sighs.
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2: 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I heard it.

0: Very good morning to you. It's Alan here with the Country Show here on Vintage Radio, beating the heart of Bacon End and bringing our community around the world. The show with no auto tunes, no flashing lights, no gimmicks, just raw country music and heart with the heart and soul and stories that hit you where it matters there. And today, what we've got in store for you, as always, we've got a packed show as always. We'll be doing the no quiz today. I thought I'd give you a little rest there on the grid. I'll be doing the UK country charts, the top 10 there, also the album charts, and also I'll be living the country to country list. Or the performers that are performing at this next year's Country to Country there. So that's all coming up between now and 1 o'clock. And if you want to get in touch with me or any presenters here, this is what you have to do. Well, what don't happen there, but it should be working, but we do.
1: 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And don't forget, on WhatsApp, on 07421441409. And we look forward to hearing from you.
0: We certainly will, certainly will. I'd say if you go on Facebook, it's Vintage Radio Limited. That's with a big L, a big T and a big D. Give us a thumbs up. Share the information with your friends and your neighbours as well. And tell them, have you tuned in to Vintage Radio there? If not, why not there? So just sip, grab a brew, put your feet up. I hope you enjoy what's coming your way between now and 1 o'clock here on Vintage Radio, beating the heart of Birkenhead. Getting the show on the way is Don Gibson. And like myself at the moment, I'm lonesome me.

Yes, that's me at the moment, all on my own there. Yes, I'm flying solo at the moment till the Big Tom comes in a little bit later on, a little bit later anyway, do his show there. So that's it. Okay, I know it's the 1st of October already, and well done. We still got Oscars off the month for last month, which was Connie Smith. Because I thought a month short, because we did a little tribute to the legendary Dolly Parton on that one. So I'm to go and finish tonight, but next week I want a brand new one for October. As I say, it could be a female, a male, a duo, a band. They may have disbanded, they don't play anymore, or they moved upstairs, but their music will carry on in their memory. Okay, come up next, we've got Patsy Cline and about Crazy Dreams. Whoops, that's the short version, here's the longer version.

yes, that's the title of it. Coming from the legendary Patsy Cline there. Okay, oh, don't forget, coming up around about 11 faces, we do our Northwest Country Gig Guide, so if you want to grab a pen and a piece of paper, because you mind, that's where you want to go, and you know, we want more clubs open up, we don't want any more closing down. Okay, we'll carry on now, and this is Kenny Rogers and the First Edition, and about Reuben James.

Yeah, that's the sound there. Kenny Rogers and his first edition. All about Reuben James there. Okay, we're moving on now. And we got the Kendalls. And they, apparently, they got heartaches by the numbers.

Lester Kendalls and Heartaches by the Numbers Day. Okay, the weather outside is not too bad today. Bit is sunny, bit overcast. Well, that is the weather. Going to be about around about 15 degrees today. Rather sunny out there. So I don't think he needs a sun factor. Oh, no. Okay, we're going on now. And this is Bobby Bear and all about Four Strong Winds.

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2: Yes, that the lady said, you listen to me. I'm here till 1 o'clock. Well, maybe a bit extra today because I had a message from Big Tom. Apparently, he's got a hospital appointment today, and he said maybe running late, so I've got to hold the four. But as I said, we'll see what happens around about 1 o'clock there. Okay, we'll carry on with the music. Oh, by the way, if you're going on Facebook, it's Vintage Radio Limited. That's with a big L, a big T, and a big D. Give it a thumbs up. Pass the information on to your friends and your neighbours there. And thanks for sharing the information. Okay, this is Joe Jones, and don't be hangry.

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1: Well, it could be a band. They may don't play anymore, they may disabandon, or they move upstairs, but their music must still carry on in their memory. And this is Connie Francis, not Connie Francis, Connie Smith, and all about the other side of you.

Yes, that's the title of it there, coming from Connie Smith there. Okay, I tell you what, I'll do the watch-ons now. The watch-ons there, as I say, the 1st of October. Did you say, when you woke up, did you say White Rabbits? And if you did, why do we say White Rabbits every 1st of the month? I don't know. If you know, email me to alan@thestudiovincentradio.org.uk. Why do we say White Rabbits at the 1st of the month? Okay, carry on, as we always do on a Thursday. We always kick off at the Old Bird Retreat, the United Reform Club, 34 Tower Street in Hell, up there. That's between Rossdale and Bury. And tonight, you've got Jim Tracy on there. Jim Tracy. A little bit near home at Leasehold Castle, Pollybrick Victoria Club, Pollybrick Bridge Road in Wallasey. Tonight you got Danny King on there tonight. Danny King. Over in Wrexham, Anne and Phil will welcome you to their CMC Club, Wrexham Lager Club, 1 Union Road there. And tonight you got Double Focus on there tonight. Double Focus there. And on Friday, yesterday, the Spirits of Dixie. You got Spirits of Dixie with Betty Bridge, WC Club there. Lowwood Hill Road in Bury. Tonight, you got Brian Mann up there tonight. Then a Sunday afternoon, the Sunday at the Cowboy Dancing Cowboys, CMC, Jubilee, WMC, Tulsa in Morecambe.

the actual, it does open at 1 p.m. actually at 4:30, so 4:30, and it's £7 admission, and Darren Bean is on there as well. I think you missed one out. I think, yeah, we get the Whitby Sports and Social Club at the Joe Shell Club there between 12 and 4, is it? I forgot, I'm going to make it up. Just so always miss it out there between 12 and 4. Yeah, you've got Joe Connolly there. I don't know what I just missed it out, but I'm sure there's going to be a country, he's going to be there anyway. Okay, on with the music, and this is Jim Reeves and Palmy. He's waiting for a train.

Yes, that's the sound there. Jim Reid there, apparently he's waiting for a train. Don't know where he's going, but he said he's waiting for a train there. Okay, folks, what I'm going to do now, I'm going to do the UK Radio Country Airplay chart for this week there. At number 10, with 14 last week, that's just me, Riley Green there. At number 9, with 8 last week, was Cowdale by Trebozzi there. At number 8, 9 last week, Tracy Lefty lived there. At number 7, 6 last week, Good Girls and Good Cowgirls, Zach Chop there. At number 6, 5 last week, from Palmy, and what about it, God Knew Better. At number 5, at number 1 last week, Phone, Keys and Wallet, Lainey Wilson and John Mayer's there. And number 4, 13 last week, the highest climber this week there, Nothing Better To Do, Carter Faith and Warren Flo there. At number 3, 4 last week, kicked out of all the bars, Josh Ross there. And at number 2, was 3 last week, 902180 from Tyler Udburn there. And at number 1, at number 2 last week, Jaded by Cody Wood and Eleanor Langley there. That is the chart for this week for the single chart. I'm moving on now to the album chart of the week. Right, at number 10, Santory Park, number 10, 8 last week, Santory Park from Jayhawk there. 9 this week, 11 last week, it's The Traveller from Chris Chapleton. Nate at number 8, it was 10 last week, Jack Bryan and With Heaven on Top. At number 7, 4 last week, That's the Way I Am, Luke Combs. At number 6, 3 last week, So Much for Goodbyes, Biddy String there. At number 5, 2 last week, Freshers from Brendan Flowers there. And a brand new at number 4 from Luke Bryan, What About Signs there. At number 3, it was number 1 last week, Dandelion by Eleanor Langley there. At number 2, we got a brand new one at number 2. That's just me from Riley Green. Okay, a brand new one at number 1. The Mule from Horville Peck. That is the singles and album chart for the country this week here. Okay, we'll carry on with the music. And this is Don Williams, I've Been Loved by the Best.

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1: Yes, that's what we have. Vintage Radio, beating heart to break there, bringing our community around the world. Come up now, we've got Mel Haggard and about The Bottle Let Me Down.

it coming from? Mel Haggerty and the Bottle of Letting Down, dear. Okay, coming up, we've got Holly Dunn. I Love Someone Like Me.

Yeah, that's it. Honey Dunn and Love Someone Like Me. I've just been looking by that record playing. They just said they released the lineup for the Country to Country Day on the 12th and the 14th of March next year. And it's going to be held at the London O2 and the Rideau in Glasgow. And a new one is Manchester, the AO Arena there. And on the lineup is Ashley McBride, yeah, she's the main artist. Then some of the names I haven't heard of before, Cooper Allen is on there, Jackson Dean, Carter Faith, Blake Witter, they're all on the main stage. And on the spotlight stage, we've got Late Night Forge, Colin Wells, Cinder Walters, then that could be the Friday. Then on the Saturday, it's got Riley Green, Midland, Dasher, Emily and Roberts, then Mac Getter there, Ben G over there, Jackson Scott and the Hyper. That's going to be it there for Saturday. Then on Sunday, you got Jerry Rolls, which I don't think he is country, I don't think so. Not to me. Nothing for me anyway. I don't know about you. Then you got Cole Swinger there, Chase Matthews, Chase here, Kepa up there, and Lenny Booth, and Grayland James, and Lane's guard and Bell there. That's off the names I don't know agree with, with the country to country there. But as I say, the tickets generally go on sale tomorrow Friday at 10 PM. So just get your checkbooks out and because you need them when you go down to London and the ticket prices. Okay, this is Mickey Gillen and about Welcome to My World.

Yes, that's the sound there. Mickey Gillen with an old Jim Reeves number there. That's a good version, that one. I like that one too. Oh, come up now. We've got Slim Whitman and Release Me. Well, you can release me round about 1 o'clock when I hand over to Big Tom.

Yes, that's the sound there of Slim Whitman and about Please Release Me there. Okay, here's our second artist, well, artist of the month, or I should say last month, it's Connie Smith, and I'll Be There If You Ever Want Me.

0: the beating heart of Birkenhead, live on your Alexa. 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And don't forget, on WhatsApp, on 07421441409. And we look forward to hearing from you.
1: Yeah, we certainly will. As I say, if you're going on Facebook, it's Vintage Radio Limited. That's with a big L, a big T, and a big D as well. Give us a thumbs up and share the information to your friends and your neighbours and ask them, have you tuned in to Vintage Radio? Yeah? If not, why not there? Okay, come up now. We've got Willie Nelson and all about Seven Spanish Angels.
2: He looked down into her brown eyes and said, say a prayer for me. And she threw her arms around him and said, God will keep us free. She could hear the riders coming.

Yes, I'm there. Willie Nelson and about seven Spanish angels there. One of my favourite songs from Willie Nelson, well, and Always On My Mind. That's another cracking song, that one there. Okay, this is Deborah Allen and Baby, I Lied. Naughty Girl.

Yes, it's Andy, Deborah Allen and Baby I Lie. Naughty girl, go and stand in the naughty corner there. Okay, I'm going to give you the rundown for this afternoon and the weekend here on Vintage Radio. Okay, and you got me till 1 o'clock, then between 1 and 3, yes, is if Big Tom passes his fitness test, he should be in between 1 and 3, or maybe a bit running late, I believe. So those have to see what happens around about 1 o'clock each day. Then on Friday, it's 4 till 6, it's Richard Wall. It's Friday Almost Live on Vintage Radio. Then on Saturday, it's Swing the Thing with Dave Nixon between 9 and 10. Then he's back at 10, with 10 to 11:30, with the Garden Party Roadshow, which John Jenkins is on there as well. Then 2 to 4 is Afternoon Delight with Jerry Devine. Then 4 to 6 is All Things Rock with Maura L. Then Sunday between 10 and 12 is Richard Wall's Sunday Selection. Then 2 to 4 is Lionel with the Mixed Show there. Then 6 to 7 it's a new kid on the block, it's Luke between Power Hour. Then 7 to 9, Paul opens up his Hard Rock Cafe and he closes it at 9. He's got more rock than Scarborough Beach. There, just so there. That is your lineup between this afternoon and the weekend on Vintage Radio, beating the heart of Birkenhead and bringing our community around the world there. Okay, coming up, we've got Fallen Young and a Big Tom comes in this afternoon. We're together again. Together.

Yeah, that's a take off it there. We're together again there. Just before I give the lineup for next year's Country to Country, I'll just read some of the comments. Like Jim Short said, this should be advertised as a pop and rock concert. There's not a real country singer on it. I quite agree with Jim Sharp there. He's, you know, there's no actually country artist there as at all. As you call it, country pop. That's what I call it now. Country pop. It's not really, no. You've got to have a violin. You've got to have a fiddle. Yeah, I've got my fiddle mixed up with my violin, a fiddle and a skeery there in a band. That's real country. Okay, talking about real country now. There's Big Bob. Big Bob Morgan is our spotlight, our UK spotlight artist for this week. Yes, and this is It'd Be All Right to Be a Redneck.

Sounded Big Bob Morgan. Yes, it's just him. He's 6 foot odd. He's got a beard like Father Christmas and kept him busy over Christmas prayers. That's our Big Bob there. Okay, carrying on now. We've got a lined up for you now. We've got Roger Miller and all about husbands and wives.

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2: Yeah, you've got me for about another 45 minutes, or maybe a bit extra today. It all depends if Big Tom passes his fitness test at the hospital there. Okay, this is Ed Bruce, and all about Mama, don't let your babies to grow up to be cowboys.
3: Mamas, don't let your babies grow up to be cowboys.

Yes, that's the title of it there, coming from Ed Brewster, Mama. I think Willie Nelson's on that version, don't they? Okay, this is Waylon Jennings and Lovers Gonna Live Here.

Yes, that's the title of the day. Love's gonna live here. From Waylon Jennings. Okay, we've got Conway Twitty, Lying Here with Linda on My Mind.

Yeah, Conway Twitty with Lion Hair with Linda on my mind. Okay, carrying on now, and this is Sandy Posey, and apparently, I don't know if she still is, but she's a single girl.

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That's the title of it. Coming from Connie Smith there. Okay, we'll carry on with music right now. And this is I'm Money and all about Let It Be Me.

Yeah, somebody let it be me. Come up now, we've got Gene Watson. I know about love in a hot afternoon.

out there of Jim Watson and Love in a Hot Afternoon. Okay, this is PB King and an old Jim Reeves number, and it's all about Bimbo.

0: November.
1: I wonder what that record would called. Could it be, let me see. What's it called, Bimbo? Yes, it's Bimbo Day, coming from Pee Wee King Day and there. Okay, carrying on, we've got Brain and Oxford lined up for you right now, but you've got to wait 24 hours because you've got that Friday feeling. It's only Thursday.

dan winnen Oxford. 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And he's got that Friday night feeling there. Okay, go carry on now. And this is a local lad from Liverpool, and he's up and coming. Artist doing very well for himself, been over to Nashville and recorded this CD, and been doing a lot of business out there. So make a note of his name. His name is Owen Morton there, and this one's all about Country Calling.

0: That was a good CD, yes. Watch out for him, he's going to be big. Yeah. And tell you heard it first on Vintage Radio. Yeah. Talk about Vintage Radio, I played one of these, I played one for a bit.
1: 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And don't forget, on WhatsApp, on 07421441409. And we look forward to hearing from you.
0: We certainly will. Oh, I will certainly will be. I'd say about 15 minutes left off my show, but I may be doing a little bit extra till Big Tom comes in, if he passes his fitness test. Yes. But we're going to carry on anyway. This is Slim Whitman.

Sorry about that. But just I had to just run downstairs because I had to put 50 pence in the meter because the light went out, the power went off. But we're back. Hopefully, we're back to normal there. But I'd say, where was I before we interrupted there? Oh yeah, this is Jim Whitman, the son of Slim Whitman, and he's going to sing one of his dad's songs, simply called Rosemary.

That, would you say, that was Slim, but modern Slim. That was Jim Whitman, his son of Slim Whitman there. And this is Dad's original song to go about Rosemary, of course, there. Okay, this is Heather Miles and Toby Flay. I'm playing in Heavy Honky Tonk in Town.

0: Well, folks, well, your famous presenter is here.
1: Before he starts laughing and giggling and I want to thank Alan. He was going to stay back in case I was late for my show because I've had another doctor's appointment. So carry on, Dad. All yours, Ben.
0: Do you mean I've got to give you the money back?
1: No, I'll give you that 20 quid when you go off here. Don't worry about it.
0: No. Because we haven't got cameras here, because, yeah, you part with £20.
1: I tell lies, I've got a black tongue.
0: I know. It must be on the elastic band, you look like that.
1: Yes, Dad.
0: Okay, then. So you failed your fitness test.
1: Oh, massive, yeah. They've increased my morphine.
0: Right.
1: Seriously, yeah, they've increased my morphine.
0: To
1: counter the pain in my spine, so.
0: Right. So, okay, what's today's show then?
1: Rock and roll. What else is there? It's either rock and roll or rockabilly. All the same music to me. All the same artists.
0: And I'll tell you over here.
1: Well, I brought a nice one in today, instrumentals.
0: Oh, yeah?
1: Yeah. Oh. So while you're talking, I'll play them.
0: So that's it then. I said, I'm just enjoying beer. Well, you're lucky there because about a couple of minutes, about 5 minutes ago, we had a power cut. So I had to run downstairs and put 50 pence in.
1: I won't, mate. I'm not wasting my money on it. We pay enough. I will just walk out the door and go home. Oh. I will leave it black. Simple as that.
0: So that was it. So that was just be warning. I don't know how much you get these days for 50 pence. I don't know.
1: Got the equivalent of an old shilling. Not much. Do you remember the shillings? Oh, of course you did. Your face was on the back of one of them, wasn't it?
0: All right, then. Right, what am I up to? I'm besides up to here. I played them, so no. This is Steamline Country. I may not be a cowboy, but I love a country song.

0: Unfortunately, I have to bring that one a bit close because it's getting time for Big Tom to get the hook out and pull me off and let him turn in. Okay, I'd say we come to the end of the show. I hope you enjoyed the music as much as I am. I'm going to keep tuned to Vintage Radio because we've got some good songs and good people coming on after me. I don't know if it's...
1: You don't know who it is.
0: But we sure have come
1: scallywag.
0: In. Right, good, yeah. So I'm going to leave you with, I don't know what it's called. My Heart Belonged to Nashville. Till Tuesday, I'll be here with the Irish Show between 12 and 2. Take care. Have a good weekend.
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Well, hello to our friends on the World Wide Web. Tom coming to you from Vintage Radio in downtown Birkenhead. And that was King Curtis Day with Beach Party that we started our show with. And a huge thank you to Al. Al was going to stay in for me. As I said, I had a doctor's appointment. But thankfully, Alan didn't have to cover for me. There's only so much of Alan you can take. He's one of my best mates here in Vintage Radio, as young Al. Yes, he certainly is. Anyway, we shall move along now with Dead Man's Curve, and this is Jan and Dean, so here we jolly well go.

The last thing I remember, Doc, I started to swerve. And then I saw the Jag slide into the curve. I know I'll never forget that horrible sight. I guess I found out for myself that everyone was right.

Yes, there we had a John Dean there with Dead Man's Curve, and we shall move along gently because our next one eventually will be in the summer. Oh, Mr. Billy Fury, one of our lads from Liverpool. Here we go.

Yes, there it was. That was Mr. Billy Fury there with In Summer. And next we shall have Johnny Preston with Charming Billy. Here we go. It's like I've got Charming Alan just about to go out the door. What does them two fingers mean, mate? There's two of you or just one of you? Oops. Let's go with Charming Billy. Here we go.

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Charming Billy. And that was Johnny Preston. Now we shall have the Rivieras with California Sun. Lovely.

this, California Sun, and that was I do beg your pardon, that was the Rivieras, the Rivieras. Oh, I've got somebody else's teeth in today, I think. Anyway, in the meantime, we should go along now with Maybelline, and this is the one and only Mr. Charles Berry, known as Chuck.

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And that is Bo Diddley, and that was called Roadrunner. And our next one is going to be Dance by the Light. And this is the Magnificent Olympics.

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And the next song is Sea of Love, Sam Phillips and the Olympics. And the very first time I heard this song was a long, long time ago now, and it was Mr. Marty Wilde with this song. He had the hit in the UK charts, what became the charts in the UK at the time. And this is it, Sea of Love. Here we go.

lovely songs, it really was, beautiful song, and that was by Sam Phillips, I beg your pardon, Sam Phillips in the Olympics. I was still thinking of Marty Waller's song. Oh dear me. Anyway, now we shall ride the wild surf with Jan and Dean. Here we go, lovely.

0: Well, we don't have to say who that was, do we? But I will. That was the Safaris with Wipeout. Absolutely wonderful. Magnificent. I couldn't play a touch of summer music, even though it's autumn now, without playing the Wipeout by the Safaris. That was wonderful. Anyway, we shall move along gently, because next we have School Is Out. And there's Gary Bonds, or Mr. Gary U.S. Bonds, as he was known.
1: A two, a one, two.

Yes, there it was, and that was the Surface House, and I was Gary U.S. Bonds, absolutely wonderful. And the next song we'll be playing now is going to be Creedence Clearwater, and here it is, it's called Up Around the Bend.

Yes, there they are. That's Creedence Clearwater. When you think they only went from 68 to 72, so what, 4 or 5 years? What a sound. What an exciting sound as well. Absolutely amazing. Anyway, that was then, this is now. Well, this... not quite now. This is now indeed the 50s and 60s, I would guess. We should move now to the next song. Is going to be Sea Cruise. And this is by Mr. Frankie Ford. Here we go.

fabulous, exciting sound that is. It really is. It's wonderful. Sea Cruise. And as I said, I was Frankie Ford. And in the meantime, we shall move along with Chuck Berry. And this is The Promised Land.

Yes, no, it was. That was the Promised Land, and that was Mr. Chuck Berry. Absolutely wonderful. And we should move on. We have summertime now, and this is the Marcells. Love these, man.

Yes, they've had them all sales with Summertime, and I've got an absolutely haunting version of that by Jim Vincent. Absolutely, it's amazing, the falsettos in it. And anyway, if I remember, I'll try and dig that out for next week when I'm on, and it's just amazing, it really is. In the meantime, I wanted to play John Fogerty and the Creedence last week, but I'd forgotten, and to top it all, I even left him in the studio accidentally, but I'm glad I did, because I'd remembered him this week now. In the meantime, we're going to have Creedence Clearwater, and when you think this is 54 years ago maybe when this came out, maybe 55 years ago, and it's called Cotton Fields. So here we go, Creedence Clearwater Revival.

right to the very last notes. It was absolutely brilliant. And that was Creedence Clearwater with Cotton Fields. And a little thing to read out now, between the 24th, I do beg your pardon, between the 22nd and the 24th of October, 2026, the Gladstone Theatre is putting on a show by the St. Paul's Musical Theatre Company. And what's it called? Oh, it's called The Wind in the Willows. Oh, brilliant. I love that show. It's brilliant. It really is. And the evening performances starts at 7:30 and a Saturday matinee at 2:30. Adult prices £18 and a child £12. And a family ticket for two adults and two children is £50. Right. So that's the 22nd, the 24th of October, 26th. The Gladstone Theatre in Greendale Road in Port Sunlight. And the postcode is CH624XB. And that's X-Ray Bravo. And is there a telephone number? I'll have a look in. Oh, yes, there is. 0151 643 8757. So that's 0151 643 8757. And that's the gladstonetheatre.org.uk. Right, so now she'll move along with my music. And the next one we'll be playing now is Over the Mountain. And this is Johnny and Joe. Here we go.

Well, that was Guitar Boogie, and would you believe that was actually Mr. Chuck Berry? You can tell the little guitar licks that it's influenced by Chuck Berry, but it actually was Chuck Berry, as I say, with Guitar Boogie, and it was absolutely magnificent. In the meantime, as you move now, Island of Dreams, and there's only one band that could ever sing this. You're correct, that's the Springfields. Here we go.

absolutely fabulous. When we're up here, 58, 59, 1960 maybe. 1960 probably. Absolutely wonderful, it really was. Now we shall have Curtis Lee with Under the Moon of Love. And there used to be a lad in Liverpool, his name was Lee Curtis. He probably in his 80s now, if he's still with us, but he was a good singer as well as his son. And he took the name Lee Curtis from Curtis Lee. I never did know what his real name was. Anyway, that's by the by. This is Under the Moon of Love, and this is Mr. Curtis Lee.

There it was, Curtis Lee, Under the Moon of Love. And earlier on this year, my daughter and myself went to see Shewaddy Waddy at the New Brighton Floral Pavilion in New Brighton and Wallasey on Merseyside. It was absolutely fabulous, this show, and that's all I can say about it. I met a couple of lads there with the wives that had been friends in 69 years or so. Long time, yes, a long time. Anyway, we shall move now with Little Old Lady from Pasadena. And this is Jan and Dean.

Yes, that was True Love, and that was Mr. Carl Perkins. And our next song now, we'll slow it down a little bit now. Lovely singer by the name of Kathy Young, and this is called A Thousand Stars. This is really nice.

And then I sent him to the song as well, and that was Cathy Young, and that was called A Thousand Stars. And next we have Jan and Dean, and this was actually a B-side of the very first hit that they had, and this is called Surfer Joe. For a lad who got called up to the America and the USA, they had to cover his long blonde hair.

down to Huntington Beach one week for the annual Surfers Convention meet. He was hanging five and walking the nose, and when the meet was over, the trophy

Yes, there he was, Surfer Joe. Surfer Joe with his long blonde hair cut off and he became a Marine. And he did feel the chill. Ah, well, say no more on that, I suppose. Here we shall finish this part. Now, this is with Margie. And this is the indomitable Mr. Fats Domino.

Yes, there we are. Danny and the Juniors at the Hop. And the sad thing, the lad who plays, the lead singer, Danny, he actually committed suicide in the mid-60s, I do believe, because they seemed to not so much fall out of favour, but they just didn't have any more hits in the US of A. And apparently he got depressed through it. Life is not so sad or so bad that you should do things like that, just because it's just music at the end of the day. And as much as we love it, you know, music does move on, except with me. Anyway, now we shall have Rock and Roll Is Here to Stay, but again, this is by Danny and the Juniors. Here we go.

Yes, there it was, and that was Danny and the Juniors, and their rock and roll is here to stay. And we should move along because our next song is going to be Little Richard, I do believe, if I can just bring it up one more. Yes, Little Richard and Lucille. Here we are.

Yes, there he was, the Georgie Peach himself, Little Richard. Lucille. And I used to have a man with an unusual name called Preston Epps, E-P-P-S. And this is called Bongo Rock. It would have been if I'd have pressed the right button there. Let's go back. Here we go. Preston Epps.

Well, that was the instrumental version of Bongo Rock. There is another song called Bongo Rock, and but that wasn't it, obviously. And we shall move gently. I'm just going back a couple of little songs here. It's absolutely brilliant. We've just had Danny and the Juniors on, we're at the Hop. So let's have Johnny and the Hurricanes with Red River Rock. Here we go.

the great Johnny and Hurricanes there with Red River Rock. And we should move along now because our next song is going to be Mr. Marty Wilde. And this is Teenager in Love. Here we go.

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John Smith, I do believe his real name is. Anyway, that's by the by. His stage name was Marty Robbins. It wasn't, it was Marty Wilde. Marty Robbins, the American fella. Anyway, we shall move now. We have Drums on My Beat, and this is Mr. Sandy Nelson. Here we go.

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That was Sandy Nelson, drums on my beat, and it would have been flat as a fluke, that song, without the instrumental. Well, that's only my humble opinion, by the way, nobody else's. And now we shall have Mr. Chuck Berry with Go, Go, Go.

Yes, the killer himself there with Sweet Little 16, and that was Mr. Jerry Lee Lewis. And we shall move now because our next one's What a Party. And this is the gentleman himself called Fats Domino.

Well, there it was, and what a party, and that was Mr. Fats Domino. And our next song now is one of my favourite rock and roll singers, I suppose they're all my favourites. This is Iran. I really like this man's voice, his falsettos are beautiful. It's just that he was a sad man towards the end of his life, and a very, very troubled man. But this is Eugene Vincent Craddock, known to the world as Gene Vincent. And here it is, Pistol Packin' Mama. This was the Andrews Sisters, and what was his name? It'll come to me in a minute, doesn't matter.

0: Yes, Gene Vincent. Bing Crosby was the singer. I do believe it was with the Andrews Sisters. They had hits in America, in the US of A, with their Pistol Packin' Mama. I do believe it was from a film as well. Anyway, that's by the by. We shall move along with our music now, because our next song is going to be, whoops, here we go, Razzle Dazzle. Razzle Dazzle. And this is Bill Haley and the Comets.
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2: 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Go.

Yes, there it was, Razzle Dazzle, and that was Bill Haley and the Comets, formerly, well, still Bill Haley and the Comets, isn't it? Before that, what would they call the Saddlemen before that? They were a country and western band. It's called the Saddlemen. Anyway, now we shall have the late Eddie Cochran. 1960, would you believe, Eddie Cochran passed away 66 years ago, Easter just gone. So time, tempus fugius, as we say, or time flies if you're in England. This is called Sweetie Pie, Eddie Cochran.

Yes, Eddie Cochran there with Sweetie Pie. How sad, so sad. What a great entertainer Eddie Cochran was. And we lost them all, didn't we? Buddy Holly, Eddie Cochran, you name them, we lost them. We really did. Richie Valens, the Big Bopper, that was the start of it. Anyway, now we shall move along because our next song is going to be Rambush, Rambunctious. I'll just say it. Well, it's The Ventures and it's instrumental.

The American version of the Shadows, The Adventures. And that was called Rambunk Shush. I can say it now. Anyway, now we shall have Mr. Tommy Steele. And this is the Rock with the Caveman Man. This is called Water, Water.

Yes, there it was. Water, water everywhere. And that was Mr. Tommy Steele. Now we shall have Robot Man. And this is by Connie Francis. Here we go.

0: Yes, there was Robot Man, and that was Miss Connie Francis. Constance Francanero, as her name was. And now we shall move Speedy Gonzales, and this is Patrick Boone. Pat Boone, here we go.
1: It was a moonlit night in old Mexico. I walked alone between some old adobe haciendas. Suddenly, I heard the plaintive cry of a young Mexican girl.

Well, this is the last song I'll be playing now. As a cut Papoon short there, because I want to play Goodnight Mr. Flintstone, Mrs. Flintstone by the Piltdown Men. So until the next time we meet, thank you very much for the ears, and bye bye.

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Hello again. Where have you all been? Oh, well, is it me that's not been here? It's Lionel Malkin, back here for an afternoon show now, on a Sunday afternoon, rather than the early mornings and the mid-mornings. It's still going to be back to the 80s music only. 0742 144 1409, although the WhatsApp machine doesn't appear to be working properly at the moment. You can send an email, studio@vintageradio.org.uk, but that doesn't seem to be working properly at the moment either. So, on to the music. This is ABBA, The Day Before You Came.

ABBA, the day before you came. I like one of the lines in that. I like to a lot of sleep, so I get to bed before 10 or by 10. Sounds a bit like me, to be honest with you. As you're getting starting to get older, oh my goodness, I love my bed, comfortable mattress, comfortable pillow. Oh, geez. And where it's starting to get cooler now, have the heating on for a little bit before getting into bed, and then, oh, it's so nice. This is Black, Wonderful Life, that you're listening to Vintage Radio, the beating heart of Birkenhead.

0: Scotting Cream, Under Your Thumb. Back to the 80s with Malks. Me, Lionel Malkin, here on Sunday afternoons, 2 till 4. It's a strange one, isn't it? It's just before the shops close and everybody else just starts chilling and relaxing for the weekend before the football comes onto the on the TV. Just listen to me, 2 hours of what I consider to be the best music. It's all 80s. Has to be the best music. Anybody going to argue?
1: 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The beating heart of Birkenhead.

Moonlight Shadow, Mike Oldfield. Another good song, isn't it? Everything from the 80s. You challenge me. Come on, any song from the 80s, if I got it, I'll play it. I think every song from the 80s is good. Like this one, Mature, No Regrets.

Midyear, No Regrets. Best way to live your life. With no regrets. Life's too short to have regrets. Just live every day as if it's your last and enjoy it. Makes hay while the sun shines and all that stuff. Style Council, Long Hot Summer. Oh, and wasn't it just...

Style Council, Long Hot Summer, and wasn't it a beautiful hot summer? A few barbecues had round at Sarah's house in the lovely garden for the barbecues. It gets a bit of sunshine. It's lovely. Yes, we all enjoy having a bit of sunshine on our bodies, don't we? Every time I speak to her whilst I'm travelling around working, she's normally sitting in the garden, laying on the floor, just laying, which is one of the things she does really, really well. You knew it wouldn't be long before I started talking about her again.

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1: 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And we look forward to hearing from you.
0: And that's 36 minutes of the show gone. Where have you been? You've missed some really good songs.
2: Back to the 80s. The Sunday soundtrack for anyone who believes chores can wait until at least much later.
0: They definitely can. Valerie, Steve Winwood.

Roxy Music. More than this. Sunday afternoon, Sunday the 27th of September, which means it's only a couple of months away till Christmas, isn't it? 89 days? 89 days. Have you started shopping yet? Have you got your cards? Tell you what, I know a really, really, really, really good card shop in Heswell. There's a couple of card shops, but this one's got the best staff in it. And all the Christmas cards are in. And if you go in and ask very nicely, say, you listen to the Sunday show with Lionel and speak to a lovely young lady that works there, she will point you in the right direction for anything you want. Wait, Angel Eyes.

Where we're at, Angel Eyes on this Sunday afternoon. Back to the 80s with Melks. Don't forget, coming up after me, 6 till 7, you've got the Power Hour with Luke Seddon, and 7 till 9, the Sunday Night Rock Cafe with Paul.

0: True story, feels like heaven, right? Fiction Factory. And every nanosecond I spend with Sarah, I think to myself, this must be what heaven is like. She just laughs at me.
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Yazoo. Nobody's Diary. Sunday afternoon, 27th September. 89 days till Christmas. Are you ready? No. I haven't even started shopping yet. I haven't even started preparing my list. But I probably should do, shouldn't I? OMD. Locomotion.

OMD Locomotion. I've just seen that a UK ticket holder scooped the EuroMillions prize of £111 million on Friday. Well, it wasn't me, because they haven't contacted me to let me know. Oh, I keep trying, though. Keep playing. Nick Kershaw, My Boy, Sunday Afternoon.

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And don't forget, on WhatsApp, on 074 214 1409. And we look forward to hearing from you.

Johnny H, yeah, Shattered Dreams. Tried to play a jingle just before the music started on, or the sound, singing started on that one. Didn't quite fit it in time, did I? No, yes, you may have all realised when suddenly the song was starting and I was still talking rubbish. But that's just the way it goes. Do you know, I do feel sorry for Sarah sometimes, because when we're together, I'm constantly talking, and she has messaged earlier on saying she's listening to the show. I really feel sorry for her, because yak all the time when I'm with her, and yak all the time when I'm not with her. I love her though. Living in a box. Living in a box.

Five Star. Family from Essex, weren't they? To England's version of the Jacksons. Just not as good. Actually, no, they weren't too bad, were they? Yeah, they were okay. How about a bit Transvision Vamp? Baby, I Don't Care. About to tour? Coming to Liverpool in October.

0: Rangel. 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Vintage Radio, the Beating Heart, Birkenhead. 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
0: And it's time for Tacos, putting on the Ritz.

Taco, put it on the Ritz. Come on, when was the last time you heard that? And when do you think the next time will be that you'll hear that? Well, if you carry on listening to me, chances are very high next week. No, I won't play it again next week. I'll wait a couple of weeks to play it again. Yeah, no repeats. Come on, that's my guarantee. Or something along those lines.

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And don't forget, on WhatsApp, on 07421 44 1409, and we look forward to hearing from you.

I did what I was told to do, turned it off, turned it back on again, it wouldn't go back on. So no emails, no calls, nothing. So I'm all alone in the studio. Oh, never mind. Never mind. So next song, I'm going to dedicate this to my one, because you know, everybody that used to listen to me on in the morning shows, you know that whenever I played the song, I always said something in particular, but I'm not going to say it today, but she knows what I'm on about. You're mine. Owen Paul, My Favourite Waste of Time.

The wonderful Deacon Blue. Wages Day. I'm played Wages Day because, well, tomorrow's Monday, which is payday for me. So, Wages Day. Yay! Bell Stars, sign of the times. 15 minutes to go.

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John Farnham. You're the voice. Back to the 80s on the Sunday. This is how we do it. It's going to be every Sunday, 2 till 4 with me. Don't forget. Last two songs, I think. Hope you're enjoying the show. Red Box, Lean on Me.

Raybox, Lean On Me. Thank you so much for listening. We're going to play out with Paul Young's I'm Going to Tear Your Playhouse Down. It's me, Lionel Malkin. Thanks for listening to Back to the 80s on Sunday afternoon, the first show back for, it's been a while, hasn't it? 2 to 4, I'm going to be back here again next Sunday, and I hope you join in. Thank you so much. Catch you all later. Bye-bye.

It's just gone 12 noon. It's a Monday afternoon, Monday, the 28th of September. Wow, it's flying by, isn't it? Mark Lee's live on Vintage Radio, as always, with my all-time music grade show. 2 hours now of great songs and sounds that you just don't hear on national radio anymore. How's your weekend gone? Hope it went well. Sit back now. Take it easy. I'm going to take you right round to the hour of 2 o'clock. And to kick the show off, the sound of the governor is Frank. After you've gone, take it away and good afternoon.

after you're gone. There's no denying you'll feel blue, you're gonna be sad. You'll miss the dearest pal that you ever had. There'll come a time, don't you forget.

Yeah, what a way to start the show. The Governor, that was his final studio album called LA Is My Lady. Quincy Jones doing the orchestrating and the arrangements there. You had the likes of George Benson on the guitar. All the big names came into the studio. Frank, at this point, had done, I think, 57 albums. Of course, following that album, of course, the Duets albums were done where they combined other singers with him as well. But that was his final main studio album way back, I think it was about 1984. LA Is My Lady, lots of great tracks on it, but we opened up with After You've Gone. Don't be going anywhere. Stay exactly where you are. You're tuned to Vintage Radio, of course, live on your Alexa, of course, on the internet, on your phone. You can pick us up anywhere. We're all over the show now. You've got no excuse not to be tuned in and tell your friends as well. 2 hours now of great songs and sounds. Following me a little bit later on at two will be Mr. Barry Prescott with his Hotchpot Show. Lots more coming your way on a Monday here on Vintage Radio, the beating heart of Birkenhead. Petula Clark, Bobby Darin, a great duet now.

Yeah, the man with the golden trumpet. That is, of course, our very own Mr. Anthony Topcat Pearce, who will be on a little bit later on with his Soul Flavours show from 8 till very late, normally around about 11 o'clock. 3 hours, and I mean chilled late night sounds. It's a great, great show. So laid back is our Anthony, the golden trumpet. In point of fact, of course, that was Herb Albert, the genius with the trumpets and the Tijuana brass from the 60s, 70s, and still gigging now in his 90s, and still doing sellout concerts. Watch New. So Watch New, that was. And before that, that was a beautiful duet from the late, great Bobby Darin and our very own national treasure, Petula Clark. She's 92, isn't she? Or 93? Unbelievable. Still going strong. And, of course, the beautiful song from the Everly Brothers, All I Have to Do Is Dream. Another great singer who departed from us a couple of years ago. But, wow, what a voice, what a legacy of songs.

Oh, Freddie and Queen, you're my best friend. I sing that to Oscar every day. And all our fairy friends out there. Beautiful record, beautiful track. And yeah, you're my best friend. And before that, the late, great Jack Jones, of course, and The Mood I'm In. His dad, of course, famous singer from the 30s and 40s, Alan Jones, starred along the Marx Brothers in a couple of their great movies, A Night at the Opera and A Day at the Races. When did you last see a Marx Brothers film on TV? Never. Why? Well, and yet we're getting repeats from all the... Oh, don't even go there. Yeah, Noel at Talking Pictures, I think, is going to sort something out for us. He's been rerunning some of the old Laurel and Hardy films. But I'm going off on a tangent on the movie side. Don't forget, if you love the movies, Wednesday is the day for you between 2 and 4 when I take you to the movies. We open up the cinema. I nip up to the projection room. We roll the reels and we have 2 hours of great movie soundtracks and songs from the great days of the big silver screen. But we're all-time music greats on a Monday afternoon. And don't forget, if you miss this show on a Monday, the whole lot gets rolled out again. Paul looks after our repeats and we thank him for it. He rolls the show out again for me, saves me. I don't get paid, by the way, for these repeats. Oh, no. No get paid at all. My agent, he's my agent's not too happy. The whole thing rolls out again for you on a Friday, exactly the same time, between noon and 2. It's a beautiful day today as well. Sadly, I had to attend a funeral today of a dear friend I've known for over 50 years, Colin. He worked with me during the cinema days. He was a postman for many years with his black and white cast. Lovely, lovely man. Great, great friend. Happy times reminiscing with some of the family there today. And a little bit later, I'm going to play a record, a favourite of Colin's, especially for him, remembering him here on the show. But talking about greats and music, 103 years old when she said her final goodbyes, and we'll meet again. Dame Vera Lynn, and here she is with a beautiful song.

Oh, beautiful. Originally a big hit, of course, of Barry Manilow, if you remember. Dame Vera Lynn, Daybreak. What a voice. What an institution. Will always be forever remembered as the Force's sweetheart. Wayne Newton, Mr. Las Vegas. Great song.

Yeah, back to the 60s and a 60s classic there. The Prata and the Delrons and the captain of your ship. Talking about ships, great to see the Royal Daffodil, our very own brand new Mersey Ferry, sailing up and down the river now. She's doing her bit now. She's taken over from the other old girls and she's our new ferry across the Mersey and doing all those beautiful trips as well.

0: 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And we look forward to hearing from you.
1: You know we always do. You want to get in touch? There's all the details for you. We've just been driving along that Riviera there. Did you recognise that piece of music? It was called the Riviera Affair. It was used in lots of sort of those 60s chase movies where there's a bit of a car chase and whatever. But Neil Richardson and the orchestra there taking us back to those great days in the 60s. And before that, Together Wherever We Go. Who else could it be but the one and only Miss Peggy Lee? She's a regular on all-time music great. 60s sounds again. The Fortunes. Here it comes again.

that has a passion, the continental, an invitation to moonlight and romance. It's quite the fashion, the continental, because you tell love.

Yeah, I love a bit of nostalgia. What prompted me to play that track, The Continental, a lovely oldie, of course, going way back to the sort of Fred and Ginger movies, was Lionel Malkin. His new show now is on a Sunday afternoon. That's his brand new time slot every Sunday between 2 and 4 on a Sunday with his 80s show. And of course, it's all 80s great tunes. And they, you know, the more you listen to those 80s tracks, they were fantastic, weren't they? Brilliant music. And that's what Lionel's show is all about. It's an 80s special show between 2 and 4 now every Sunday. But I was tuned in yesterday. I was made up because he played Puttin' on the Ritz. Yes, indeed. That great number from the Fred Astaire Ginger Rogers movies. And it was sung by a group called Taco. But it was a great sort of slightly up-tempoed version of it. And, of course, it came out in the 80s. And it was great to hear Lionel playing that amongst Boy George and all the other tracks, Duran Duran. But great, great stuff. And that's what prompted me to play Maureen McGovern and her take on a classic there, The Continental. Sacha Distel, absolute icon of France. What a singer, what a voice. And here he is with a Beatles classic.

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Well, it does. It takes two. Classic Motown, Marvin Gaye, of course, and Kim Weston. Before that, the sound of the Kai Bwana Orchestra and singers. Kai Bwana, of course, was the brother, famously, of course, of Mr. James Last. Yes, indeed. And a great version there of the Gracie Fields classic, Sally. My old mate Colin, who I said bye to today, was a big fan of Gracie Fields. There you go, on all-time music greats. Following me at two, of course, will be Mr. Barry Prescott, with his Hotchpot Show. Great funny, has a show of the week and artist of the week. The jokes, the trivia, unknown tracks, all those bits and pieces, like going back to school when you're with Barry. Yes, indeed. And then following Barry, of course, will be a repeat run of the Garden, not the Garden Party, beg your pardon, Jerry D. Band's Afternoon Delight Show gets a rerun again between 4 and 6, and that is absolutely delightful. Jerry plays lots of great tracks and, again, lots of trivia and chat in between. And then between 6 and 8, of course, it's Something for Everyone, live show in the studio, very much a live show with Colette. Email into the studio if you'd like a request. If Colette's got it on the playlist, she'll play it for you. She'll go down to the dusty vault, even if need be, and get it for you. If we've got it, we'll play it for you. We've got quite a few tracks here in the studio, and I'm sure one of the ones that you might want will be there in our library. That's Something for Everyone between 6 and 8, and then, of course, between 8 till late, till normally about 11 o'clock. Top Cat, Anthony Pierce, on the airways with his Soul Flavour Show. Here's a Hollywood legend now. What a funny man, and what a voice.

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Oh, sun, sea and sand, and the girl from Ipanema. The Anton Carla Showbin track, famously sung, of course, originally by Astrid Gilberto, the late great Astrid Gilberto, Manuel and the Music of the Mountains, a.k.a. Jeffler. Brilliant arrangement of that classic track. And before that, Snozzle Durante. What a voice. Brilliant voice. Did a beautiful, did several albums. And he sang for you there, If I Had You. What a funny, funny man. Great friends, of course, he was with the likes of Sinatra and co. Great company to be in as well. Funny, funny man. Right, well, the first hour of the show is ticking away there as we're sort of going to go rolling in to the second hour of the show. I was looking at the little anniversaries today. 28th of September, 1923 was the first edition of the Radio Times. Good Lord, can you believe that? The Radio Times first hit the shelves in 1923. And Harpo, talking about comedians and Durante, Harpo Marx, I think I said earlier on about the Marx Brothers movies never being on TV. You can get them all, by the way. If you're a fan, you haven't got to miss out. Don't forget, you can get the whole box set of all their great movies, Night at the Opera, Day at the Races, At the Circus, all those ones, you know, Go West on a DVD. Just click onto any of the websites, Amazon, you can get it quite cheap now. All the great movies in a box set. Harpo, Groucho and Chico. So funny, funny. Harpo Marx, of course, he was the one who was the silent partner with the play, though. He passed away on this very day, age 75 in 1964. But of course, as I always say with lots of the great stars, singers and songs, their music lives on and the films live on as well. Right, as we go straight into the second hour of the show now, it's exactly 1 o'clock. If you're listening to the Friday show, of course, it's 1 o'clock as well. Same time, same place. Here's Liza, one of those songs.

American Smith, sound engineer famously at Abbey Road Studios during the days of the great Beatles tracks being recorded with George Martin. Yeah, he was there. He was in the studio. He did all the mixing with George Martin on all those famous Beatles tracks. Norman Smith was his name, and his stage name was Hurricane Smith. A one-hit wonder, really, from the 70s, but what a great track indeed. John Lennon said to him at the time, you should do a bit of singing. And of course, this was in the 60s. And he said, you want to have a go? Record something? And anyhow, it wasn't until the 70s that he brought that track out, Oh Babe, What Would You Say? But yeah, great sound engineer. He put all those great sounds with Sir George Martin on those Beatles tracks, and there he was with his one-hit wonder, Oh Babe, What Would You Say? All-time music greats every Monday and Friday. The show repeats on a Friday, of course, between noon and two, so you don't miss it. Tell your friends. Don't forget tomorrow, Irish Music Show, 12 till 2, with our very own Alan, the old shillelagh and the banjos on the go. 2 hours of great Irish tracks, and Alan tells you exactly what's going on the music scene as well. And then between 2 and 4, it's back to the 60s and the talking of the Beatles and Norman Smith. Yeah, it's an hour with the Beatles with our very own Gareth Morris. That's his speciality with the Beatles. He gives you an hour of their great tracks, A and B sides, and lots of great trivia and information during the show about the Beatles between 2 and 3. And then between 3 and 4, he rolls back the carpet and the old Strictly Dance music hour. Now it's back on air, of course. He's dancing around the room and it's a Strictly Dance music hour. So you get a double barrel there with our Gareth, a Beatles hour and a Strictly Dance music hour tomorrow. That's all going to happen between 2 and 4. So lots of great music coming your way here. Vintage Radio, the beating heart of Birkenhead. Yeah, coming up to the last few days of September, and a very appropriate song from the great legend Frankie Lane.

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1: Indeed you are, of course, and we just jumped aboard that last train to learn what a great sound Jeff Wayne and the LR, hiss after hiss after hiss, and we're often playing them here on Vintage Radio. Our colleague Richard Waugh's a big fan of ELO. He often plays them on his Sunday selection show between 10 and noon every Sunday morning, live from the Towers in Ellesmere Port. Does a great show. Now on a Friday he's back again with his almost live show between 4 and 6, another 2 hours of great sounds from the legend that is Mr. Richard Waugh. He's been on community radio for a long time, and he's with us on Vintage Radio, and we thank him for it. We wouldn't want it any other way. Oliver the Musical, do you remember it? Do you remember the Artful Dodger, Jack Wild? Remember him singing? Here he is again.

0: You are so wonderful. Dame Shirley Bassey, national treasure. Well into her 80s, still gigging, still sounding good. Brilliant. Exactly what we want. Wasn't that brilliant to hear? What a belter. When she put a song over, could she really do it? Absolutely brilliant. Swonderful. Dame Shirley on all-time music greats. Let's get in the car and go for a long, long drive on Route 66 with Manhattan Transfer.
1: It

Wow, brilliant. Love the Manhattan Transfer. Telling you the story about Route 66. Originally, it was about, well, it crossed 8 states. I know that. I think different time zones. The original length of it, I think it's since then, it's not been cut up as such, but, you know, if you know what I mean, it turns off and whatever. But the original route was originally 2,448 miles. Wow, what a trip that would be. Billy Connolly did it once on a big motorbike, I remember, on TV, and it was superb meeting people along the way on Route 66. And, of course, the song became so famous as well, didn't it? Yeah, and great to hear the Manhattan Transfer and their kick on Route 66. Going all over the world. Originally opened Live Aid, of course, with this... Status quo.

be rocking all over the world. You remember they opened up Live Aid with that one way back in 1985, and very appropriate as well because the show went all over the world. Status Quo, what a legendary band. And I think Francis Rossi, I think there's only him and one of the other members of the original band still with us, but still gigging, and a nice guy as well. He loves trains as well, doesn't he? Model train sets. I remember seeing a programme with Jules Holland and Pete Waterman, and he loves model trains and all that. All the boys love model trains, don't they? Great stuff, though. Rocking all over the world. Let's go back to our childhood days. Why not right now? Let's go back and enjoy a couple of TV classic themes. This is going to take you down memory lane. Are you ready for this? Here's two great TV themes from the vault, back to back.

Oh, that took you back, didn't it? Do you remember it? First of all, we had Johnny Morris, of course, and talking with all those animals at Bristol Zoo. Animal magic. Do you remember that one? Do you remember he used to get in the... really, before Sir David Attenborough, of course, he was in the Rising the Heart of the Jungle with those gorillas, but he got in the cage once with a gorilla at Bristol Zoo, a female, and she just had given birth to a baby, you know. But she was very, very friendly, and they knew that. And Johnny got in into the allotment, the cage with her. And she's cradling the baby there, and he's got his keeper's suit on with his hat and all that. And of course, he had his banana and little treats for her. And he's looking at her, and she was beautiful. And the little baby gorilla, so small, and she's sort of cradling. And he, you know, he's sort of talking. I forget the name of the ape, she had a name. And he's talking to her, but he used to do the voices, if you know what I mean. He'd sort of put the voices over of the animals as though they were talking back to him. And he's going, oh, you know, I'd love to have Mabel. I'd love to have a look at your baby. She looks lovely. And she's sort of looking at her, very particular. Next one, she just goes, oh, we are. And he does the voice at the girl. She just, oh, we are, you ABBA then. And she handed very carefully the baby over to her. And he sat cradling it. And it was a lovely moment while she ate a banana. Beautiful moment, beautiful scene. He had all the animals talking. A funny, funny man. Brilliant. Kids' entertainment at its best during the 60s and 70s. Animal Magic and Johnny Morris. And we followed that then with the American sitcom series called Bewitched. Do you remember that one? Samantha, the young witch there. Dick York, Agnes Moorehead. American series ran for about 8 seasons. Well, we got it over here on a UK TV, but it was a great, funny series, Bewitched. The other one I used to like was where she came out of the bottle. Remember, I Dream of Jeannie? And JR, Larry Hagman, he was the army guy who had the

Yeah. Elvis did a special CD put together, especially aimed at the children. Didn't know we'd recorded it. The King, Old MacDonald at a Farm. Brilliant. Great stuff, because we were doing the kids' TV things before, weren't we? Do you remember the New Seekers? We had the original Seekers with Judith Durham, brilliant. But then we had the New Seekers in the 70s, and they had a string of hits. This was one of them.

the New Seekers with a never-ending song of love. There's Barry Manilow, 260s classics. Barry's along at two with special guests.

Beautiful. Barry Manilow from his 60s Greatest Hits album, originally associated with the association, those two tracks, Cherish and Windy. Yes, Barry will be along at 2 o'clock, and if I remember, he's bringing a couple of guests in with him today from the Gladstone Theatre, because they're coming in to promote their show that's coming up at the Gladstone on the 22nd and the 24th of October. Kenneth Graham's musical, music to it now, from St. Paul's, The Wind in the Willow. So Barry will tell you all about that and his guests who are heading this way. And they're heading up to time, the LSO, the London Symphony Orchestra, a Beatles classic.

Oh, Mama Cass and the Mamas and the Papas, dreaming a little dream of you. Just over 10 minutes ago on the show, still more all-time greats coming your way. Don't forget, I'm back on Wednesday at the movies, 2 till 4, 2 hours of great movie, soundtracks and songs. And then this show, of course, repeats out again on Friday between noon and 2 o'clock. Don't forget, remember...

0: indeed the sound of Mr. Frank Highfield, and I remember you. Barry is in the studio. Good afternoon, Barry.
1: Good afternoon.
0: There go the tweezers and the whopper. Barry, how are you? You always bring excitement to the studio.
1: Yes.
0: Now, a little trailer. I did mention you got guests coming today. What's in store today, Barry?
1: Well, I had a lot of beans for lunch. Sam talked about wind in the willows.
0: What's he like? Yeah, wind in the willows. Yes, of course.
1: It's a show being done by St. Paul's. But my gorgeous guests, I've got two lovely ladies with me.
0: Yeah.
1: I don't know what I did to deserve that, but there I
0: go. Who do we have with us? Who are these lovely ladies?
1: That is the lovely Marie, and that is the gorgeous Helen.
0: Hello, girls.
2: Hello.
0: Yeah, let me do that again. Just say hello again.
2: Hello.
0: yeah, that's it. Nice and loud and clear. Yes, so welcome. Yeah, so Barry's going to tell you all about the latest production from St. Paul's Musical Theatre Company, Kenneth Graham's Wind in the Willows, from the book by Julian Fellowes, music by George Stills. And it's a great show coming up at the Gladstone Theatre, 22nd, 24th of October. But Barry will tell you all about that, and his guests as well.
1: No, I won't. They're going to tell you.
0: Oh, righty ho. So I know there's been lots of rehearsals going on, because as always, Craig at the Willow Globe always covers it for us, and he does a great report. So all that's coming up on the show. What else have we got in store, Barry? Have we got any particular show we're doing today?
1: Oh, the Wind in the Willows. I've got a couple of tracks from that.
0: You're going to go with that one?
1: I'm going to go with The Wind in the Willows.
0: Artist of the Week?
1: No.
0: No?
1: This week, because we're doing Wind in the Willows,
0: yeah,
1: which, as you know, is all about animals.
0: Absolutely.
1: All the tracks are to do with animals.
0: Oh, Barry, you know, people think these shows are just thrown together. Well, they're right. I mean,
1: they are. I took a long time thinking about this, at least 3 minutes this morning.
0: Oh, brilliant. That'll be great, Barry. Are we having a quiz?
1: Yeah. We're having a quiz.
0: Yeah.
1: Guess what a quiz is about?
0: Animals!
1: And jokes.
0: And the jokes and all
1: that. Guess what the jokes are about?
0: Animals!
1: Animals!
0: Barry.
1: And history. 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Not about animals at all. Couldn't find anything on
0: that. So there you go. As always, Barry's got a great show lined up for you. And it's always great when he brings a couple of guests and friends into the studio to tell you all about this up-and-coming show. Make sure you give it a good, loud shout. And, of course, we'll always keep promoting it right up to the date as well. So as we're heading up to time and Barry taking to the airways, the late, great Aretha Franklin with the Royal Philharmonic Orchestra at no extra cost, and a Burt Bacharach classic, Saying a Little Prayer.

There you go, that's Aretha Franklin and the Royal Philharmonic Orchestra, and that remix, of course, of I Say a Little Prayer. Barry's on his way with his guests, and to take us up to time, the sound of Boney M, because it's still sunny out there.

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1: Hello, my vintage friends, and welcome back again to the Roger Wright Music Show and our weekly Wednesday lunchtime party, repeated later on Fridays now. Coming to you from our studio on the Wirral, with the welcome help of all our guests. We've got a theme for the next couple of hours. Half of it consists of song titles with the word boys in them, and the second half of performers called boys. Boys, you understand, with an S, not just boy. And here's the instrumental opener, The Shadows and The Boys.

The Boys was the title track of an EP by The Shadows, which reached the top 10 singles charts in October 1962. Though as usual with hit EPs, you never know that now, when EP hits have been excised from the digital memory. Here's a track from Chuck Berry's posthumously released CD just called Chuck. It's called Big Boys.

Chuck Berry's Big Boys is perhaps the best track in his posthumous CD, Chuck, released after his death but recorded before. Well, of course it was. Meatloaf is next, and his contribution to our theme of boys today is his Lost Boys and Golden Girls.

We'll never be as young as we are right now. Well, that's always true, isn't it? Even for us at Vintage Radio. That's an unusually calm track for Meatloaf, isn't it? It's on his second Bat Out of Hell collection, issued in 1993, track 11, Lost Boys and Golden Girls, loosely based on the story of Peter Pan. Some really lost boys feature in the next song, Bedlam Boys, which we're going to hear in the version by Heidi Talbot.

Bedlam Boys. I've got an excellent version of that song on an LP by Marilyn Middleton Pollock from 1988. But that LP is too scratchy to use here, and it doesn't seem to be available digitally. What I've just heard and enjoyed, my vintage friends, is the quieter version by the Irish singer Heidi Talbot, to be found on her 2008 CD called In Love and Light. And here now is Bonnie Raitt rocking her socks off with the boys.

It's the first track on side two of Bonnie Raitt's 1982 LP Green Light, and it's called Me and the Boys. Girls chase boys, you see. I bet you don't know who this next song is by, and if you do, please email in and tell me on studio@vintageradio.org.uk.

That's a single from 2014 by American singer-songwriter Ingrid Michaelson, Girls Chase Boys, a hit in the USA. Everybody chases everybody seems to be the moral. Maybe she'll be happy with three surfer boys.

They are Gary Usher and his group, who were naturally called the Usherettes, and their three surfer boys from 1963. Gary Usher was mainly a record producer and hardly ever recorded under his own name, but he did there. The surfer boys are probably surfing only in the summer, and we know what happens when the boys of summer are gone, don't we? Brilliant record alert, my vintage friends.

Ah, you were enjoying that, I could tell. Don Henley, once of the Eagles, but there recording as himself, and his biggest success in this country, 1985, The Boys of Summer. Whereas the boys from New Jersey sure know how to have a good time, and wow, so do their singers. So kick away the kitchen chairs, my vintage friends, and get bopping round the table to this one.

They are the Wiggins sisters, Casey and Mizzy Wiggins, and the best track on their 1998 CD Minnesota. It's called Boys from New Jersey, written by Mizzy Wiggins. And yes, indeed, they sure know how to have a good time. I'm sure you did too. But hey, that's the way boys are. You can also be wrong about them.

Firstly, in that pairing, we heard Leslie Gore and her song That's the Way Boys Are, produced by Quincy Jones, which was an American hit in 1964, though her fans were left wondering how she knew. And then we heard Mary Page's song You Can Be Wrong About Boys, of 1990, but I can't tell you anything else about it. We're off to the country for the next two songs, respectively by Ralph McTell and by Waylon Jennings. This is Ralph McTell and Country Boys.

That is a bonus track included on the CD reissue of Ralph McTell's 1975 LP, Streets. It was recorded at those sessions, but not included on the original vinyl LP. And it's called Country Boys, or as they say in America, Good Old Boys. A fix of Waylon Jennings for you all.

Yes, my vintage friends, the voice is instantly recognisable as that of Waylon Jennings, and I dare say the song tickled your nostalgic glands without your knowing exactly why. Well, that was probably because it was the theme song of the popular television series The Dukes of Hazzard, who rode cars as if they were horses, jumping over hedges and so on. It's called Good Old Boys, Good Old Boys, yes, and get ready for a couple of real rockers coming up now.

If you like that sort of thing, don't forget to tune in to Vintage Radio on a Saturday afternoon from 4 till 6 for Moira Leonard's superb All Things Rock show, because there they do. We heard their Motley Crue and their first British hit in 1985, Smoking in the Boys' Room. And indeed we hear from the chain-smoking altar boys later on in the show. For now, here are the Faces and the Borstal Boys.

No fan of sentimental rubbish, at least in that song's persona, when Rod Stewart is one of the Postal Boys. And it's brought us to a Beatles slot, except that the first song in this pairing isn't actually the Beatles version of Boys, but the original by the Shirelles.

The Shirelles' original of Boys, soon to be taken up by Ringo Starr. Our Beatles track today, you might think this is cheating rather, it's actually by Yoko Ono.

The tracks on the LP Double Fantasy, issued just before John Lennon's death, were all credited to Lennon and Ono, but some of them are just by Yoko Ono, including that one, Beautiful Boys. There are two more Boys songs to come before we get to the performing Boys, and this one is by Lonnie Donegan.

you with a big lovely old diamond ring. But the way things is turning out right now, what I can't afford to sing. 'Cause time

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And the final boys' title for us today is an instrumental closer to the first half of the show. From the House Devils, the Hearty Boys of Ballymote. If you're Irish, this is for you.

0: Irish group The House Devils appeared at the Wirral Folk Festival in 2014, and that's their piece, The Hearty Boys of Ballymote.
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0: So now we move on from songs with boys in the title to performers actually called boys. The first is one you'll have seen coming. These are the Beach Boys.

It's the title track of their 1971 LP Surf's Up, the Beach Boys, in their deluxe 1970s mode. This now is our number one record for the day.

The Pet Shop Boys' West End Girls was their first hit, number one in 1985. Time for a bit of a rock and roll blowout, said Gwena. This is Terry Lee and the Poor Boys.

Oh, great stuff. Firstly, in that pair, Terry Lee and the Poor Boys with My Little Sue, 1959. Secondly, then, the Farmer Boys with My Baby Done Left Me, 1956. And they were just warming us up, my vintage friends, for the sheer delight of grooving along to the Reverend Raven and the Chain-Smoking Altar Boys. Just dig this one.

Wow. From Chicago, there to entertain us with the Reverend Raven and the Chainsmoking Altar Boys, and the title track of a 1997 collection titled Slow Burn. Isn't it a gas? We'll follow the trail all the way back to Africa now for the next two songs.

hatari sana ni mdara mwenye kazi noti Somalia, Ethiopia.

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Those were the Bundu Boys from Zimbabwe and their song Radio Africa. And these are the Malawi Mouse Boys.

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1: The Sangalala, I Was Happy. Played today with thanks to Kenny Murray for telling me about them. I think perhaps it's in the Chichewa language. It's certainly our foreign language record for the day. And only marginally less foreign, if at all, is the Cajun song Chez Moreau by the Pine Leaf Boys.

Those are the Pine Leaf Boys, basically a Cajun band, but one which travels widely away from its Louisiana roots and Chamorro. Two groups now with the same name, the Bluegrass Boys, respectively backing Bill Monroe and Johnny Duncan. Here comes the Orange Blossom Special.

0: head of grain. Hey, Bill, where are you going to get off this train at?
1: Down about Atlanta, Georgia. Boy, where's you
0: going? I'm going up about Nashville, Tennessee. Where are you going, Cousin Wilbur?

You'll probably have recognised the Orange Blossoms special, the first track in their pairing, by Bill Monroe and his Bluegrass Boys, 1941 that is, but maybe not the version of Bill Monroe's Footprints in the Snow, given as they are by the American singer working in England, Johnny Duncan, and the Bluegrass Boys, which was in fact in our top 30 in 1957, Footprints in the Snow. Not all that different, here are the Oak Ridge Boys and Elvira.

That's the LP version, a whole minute longer than the single version, of the Oak Ridge Boys' 1981 top five hit in America, Elvira. And why are you feeling sad then, eh?

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Those are the Soggy Bottom Boys on the collection Oh Brother Where Art Thou, and a version of the old song I Am a Man of Constant Sorrow, keeping the traditional words but not the usual tune. We'll go to the Outer Hebrides now, and to the southernmost of the Outer Hebrides to be inhabited, the gorgeous Vattersea. Here are the Vattersea Boys and the Road to Vattersea. It starts quietly with the gentle sound of the sea.

Oh, that's good. It does you good just to hear it, doesn't it? Hello to Battersea by the Battersea Boys. Battersea, with indeed its two parallel beaches of pure white sand and its harebells and its glorious views, particularly at the southern end looking out towards Mingulay. If you've not been there, my friends, you've been cheated, like our final group of singers. Back to the groove, my vintage friends, before we get to the closing instrumental. These are the Dalton Boys.

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The Dalton Boys and I've Been Cheated. They brought us up to the closing instrumental before Mark takes over the studio to entertain you. So here are the Boys, no less, in their 1963 performance of Polaris. Goodbye.

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Great record, also hit for the Specials, was he? Our Lips Are Sealed, the Funboy 3, I think it was, yes. It's the Go-Go's, the original version of that particular song. Our Lips Are Sealed, great record indeed. And so is this one from the Liverbirds.

There you go, the Jacksons, of course, and a little thing simply called Can You Feel It? I seem to remember hearing that for the first time. It might have been at the Gateway Theatre, not the Gateway Theatre, so the Odeon Cinema in Chester. Long, long time ago. Now a lovely little song from David Gates and Brett.

Spread, of course, and David Gates and Baby I'ma Want You. That's a great song indeed. It's a record which I seem to remember in the charts, and I was that taken by it, I thought, I'm going to buy that, and so I did. It's Joe Jackson.

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1: Love it. Don't Be Grey, of course. Famous for the Cavern, that record. I think they still play it now, being honest. And Out on the Floor, it's Vintage Radio on a Friday afternoon. A very good afternoon to you. It's Creedence Clearwater Revival and one of their classic tunes. This is Who'll Stop the Rain?

Queen's Clearwater Revival there, and Who'll Stop the Rain. And I must admit, I haven't heard this one in absolutely ages. 1960, Johnny Kidd and the Pirates.

Told you it was strange, didn't I? There you go. That was, of course, the new vaudeville band, and of course, Winchester Cathedral.

Almsy Brothers there, of course, and Harvest for the World, also a big hit for the Christians. What a great band they were, from Liverpool. Okay, now it was Radio 1's anniversary during the week, September the 30th was to be precise, and this is a record that was done prior to that starting. This is the Roaring 60s, of course. The government stepped in and shut all the pirate stations, Radio Caroline and all that sort of thing. So the Roaring 60s made this record. The government

0: buzz everywhere. Why not have one now?
1: Any chance of having a quick cup of coffee now, please? Would be nice. No sugar. Thank you.

Yeah, tune in to Roger every single Wednesday afternoon between 12 and 2, I think it is. It's a great show, very informative. He has a great programme. Yeah, he's done it for years here on Vintage Radio. OK, to take us to the top of the hour, The Ventures.

Graceful Fast Adventures, of course, and a little thing called simply called Slaughter on 10th Avenue. Yeah, the Shadows did a great version of that as well, which went on for about 10 minutes, but there you go. It's Vintage Radio, stand by, because there's more to come in just a moment.

Just had to. Dwayne Eddy, of course, because they're young. Remembering Johnny Walker. One of the many pirate DJs that was on Radio Caroline. And Radio 2, of course, yes.

Wilson Pickett there and the Land of a Thousand Dances right here on Vintage Radio. Now, here's something you may never know. There was a guy who was an actor in a TV series called The Baron, right? And his name was Paul Ferris. Pardon me. Did you know he had two hit records in the 60s? Well, I say he had two hit records in the 60s. He wrote two hit records in the 60s. One was for Cliff Richard and the other one was for The Shadows. And they were these. Visions is going to be the first one.

The Shadows, of course, sound the theme tune to the film Maroc 7, starring, if I remember rightly, Leslie Phillips is in that as a photographer and looking at all the girls and giving it hello. You know, like he did in everything he was in.

If you bought the 12-inch version of All I Want Is You by U2, you would have found that track on side two. Their version, of course, the Love Affair song, Everlasting Love, U2. And they're doing a great version of that. The other song that's with that record is Unchained Melody, which I thought was pretty good as well. Now, here's a track I wanted to play on this system, because it's all... Radio DJ's kind of updated itself, and it sounds absolutely superb. And I think this is going to be brilliant on it. Shaken Stevens and Down in the Hole.

0: The theme tune to the TV series Van der Valk. I believe there's a new series of that on ITV somewhere. But I won't mind seeing the original version with Barry Foster. And, of course, the TV series Van der Valk song. The theme by Simon Park Orchestra. Should have another classic one. Go on, then.
1: Thunderbirds Argo, FAB. Yes, my lady.

0: Harry Gray Orchestra, of course.
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0: And the theme tune to Thunderbirds. Great stuff indeed. It's Len Barry, 1, 2, 3.

Thomas Edelman Thomas. Elvis has left the building. Walk a mile in my shoes. Funny Animals, this is Alan Price.

just love it. Alison Krauss and Baby Now That I Found You. Great song. Of course it's a great song from the Foundations, of course, yeah. Okay, that's almost it for me today. Here's the Seekers.

Seekers, of course, and Amazing. That's about it for me today. Leaving with this one, as Rubber Soul's just been re-released today. It's The Beatles and Norwegian Wood. Until Sunday morning, take good care of yourselves.

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I'd like to thank Jerry for that repeat that comes on just before me, and I'd like to thank everybody who's been broadcasting today. 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Right, let's get started. This song in 2011 was the Comic Relief charity song. It was by The Wanted, and this is Gold Forever.

yes, don't work for anyone else. Only Vintage. Monday night, 6 till 8, you'll find me here. And then on a Wednesday morning, 10 till 12, with a completely different show. I'd like to say good evening to Jenny and Grace, who are listening in. And next, I am going to play the Electric Light Orchestra with Sweet Talking Woman.

Oh yes, great track there, ELO, from their album Out of the Blue. I'd like to say good evening to Margaret and Gary in Belfast. Blue skies and warmish, and it's been a nice day here as well. A techie reckons it's going to be hotter tomorrow, so get your washing out on the line, because that's what I'm going to do. Heavy opportunity. All right. Oh, this is a good track. You know I like Becky Hill and I like Galantis. And this is from the album Only Honest on the Weekend. This is Run.

Oh yes, lovely song there. I have forgot to say, I hope you're feeling well, and if not, I hope you're feeling better very soon. Of a little announcement. The wind in the willows. St. Paul's Musical Theatre Company presents at Gladstone Theatre, 22nd to 24th of October. Adults £18, child's £12, family ticket £50, two adults, two children. So if you think that's up your street, get yourself along there. Now, I've got Ed Sheeran, and this song is called Hearts Don't Break Around Here. But as we've seen, they actually do break, and Ed's been struggling, but I think he's going to be okay. So enjoy, guys.

lovely song by Ed Sheeran there from his album Divide. Right, I'm going to an Irish rock group now from the album People, and this reached number 2 in Ireland. It's Hot House Flowers with Don't Go.

0: 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And don't forget, on WhatsApp, on 07421441409. And we look forward to hearing from you.
1: And that was the lovely voice of Mark Lees, our studio manager. So don't forget Facebook, Vintage Radio Limited Capital LTD, because I update it every day, unless I'm on holidays or I'm really ill. But, you know, I'd have to be really ill not to be bothered doing it. So thankfully, although I'm up and I'm down, I'm not out. Okay, you won't be surprised to hear that this was number one in the UK, because it's Jess Glynn, and this is Hold My Hand.

Oh, yes. And that's the advert. Well, it's from the advert, Jet 2, I think. It's the holiday one, anyway. Right, we've got a request. And this is for Margaret in Belfast, Northern Ireland. And it's James Morrison with You Give Me Something.

Oh yes, lovely song there, and that's from Margaret in Belfast. Okay, 8 o'clock, we have Soul Flavours with Anthony Pearce. We've got 8 till 8, but we don't really know for sure. It's usually 11-ish, but it's up to him. All right, then Tuesday, which is tomorrow, 12 till 2, the Irish Music Show with Alan, and 2 till 4, an hour with the Beatles, and then Dance Music Hour with Gareth Morris. Now, I'm back Wednesday morning, 10 till 12, Something for Everyone show, but it's different music on a Wednesday because they have different listeners. Then 12 till 2, the Roger Wright Music Show. 2 till 4, At the Movies with Mark Lees. And 8 till 10, Rock with Soul with Chris Jarry. But now we've got Tom Jones and Moose T, and this is Sex Bomb.

Oh, wow, the terrific Tom Jones there. Can you believe he's had the sack from The Voice? It's disgusting. It's ageism, isn't it? They said something about the insurance, but for God's sake, sort yourselves out. People can go on like Dolly did till, you know, they're near the end of their life and they enjoy it and they're still good. Oh, anyway, I've got a request. And this is for Gary in Northern Ireland, and it's M, and this is Pop Music.

Oh, thank you, Gary. That's cheered me up. It just reminds me of Johnny Vegas, or Jeff Maltby, also known as the Oracle, singing that in season two of Benidorm. He was such a good character in that. And now he's on the TV with his own shop, hasn't he? Buying and selling antiques, etc. And he loves the toys and he's buying them, but I'm afraid he's not selling them, much to the frustration of his colleagues and his friend Beth. All right, I'm going to 1996 now, and this is Faithless with Don't Leave.

don't leave. Well, can you believe it? Already, it's Techie's Choice time. This was the only number one single in the US for Guns N' Roses, and it's Sweet Child of Mine.

That was a good one. Great techie's choice there. Right, I got down to Wednesday evening, 8 till 10, Rock with Soul, with Chris Jarry. It might be a repeat, depending how busy he is. Then Thursday, 11 till 1, Alan is back with Total Country, not to be missed. Then 1 till 3, The Rock and Roll Show with Tom. Those pair are characters. Then Friday, full till 6, Richard Wall's Friday Almost Live Show. Okay, now, do you remember Tracy Ullman? I remember as a comedian, but she did make some records. And this is from her album, You Broke My Heart in 17 Places. And this is Tracy Ullman and They Don't Know.

0: Yes, Tracy Ullman then. I tried to think of what show she was in, but I can't remember. It was like a sketch show. Right, I have a request. And it's for Janice in Mid Wales, who's had a lovely tea with her son. And she's tuning in now. So, I've picked this one. She asked for Whitney Houston. And it's more of later one than an earlier one. And I think it's all about that husband of hers. Oh, and it's not right, but it's okay.
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1: 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Okay, let's see now. I got down to Friday. So Saturday, busy day Saturday, 9 till 10, Swings the Thing with David Nixon. 10 till 12.30, the Garden Party Radio Show with John Jenkins and David Nixon. 2 till 4, Afternoon Delight with Jerry Devine. 4 till 6, All Things Rock with Moira L. Okay, this is a request show. If you want to request, send me a text on 0742 144 1409, or email studio@vintageradio.org.uk. But now, we're all over the place. We're going to Cheryl Cole. It was number one in the UK, and it was 2014. And this is Cheryl with I Don't Care.

I can't say I remembered that one. Oh well, not to worry, I've played her. Anyway, I would like to say good evening to Michael and Kieran in London, Southwest London. And up next is one of Roger's favourite country singers. It's Josh Turner, and this is Backwoods Boy.

Oh, great deep voice of Josh Turner there. It does go deep, doesn't it? All right, Sunday with Vintage Radio. It's got busy. 10 till 12, Richard Wall's Sunday selection. And that's a lovely way to start your day. Then in the afternoon, 2 till 4, Lionel's new show, Back to the 80s, is on. Then 6 till 7, the Power Hour with Luke Seddon. Then 7 till 9, Sunday Night Rock Cafe with Paul. Whew, okay. We've been all over the place. I'm going to a Scottish singer now from 2012 from the album Our Version of Events. It's Emily Sande and this is Heaven.

Oh yeah, what a voice. Oh, Scottish singer Emily Sandé. All right, I'm just going to plod on now because we've got lots to get through. And don't forget, Anthony is here at 8 o'clock with his Soul Flavours show. And this next song is from 2001, Michael Andrews, and this is Mad World.

Oh, yes, quite eerie that, wasn't it? I have another request. It's another one from Gary. It's a cracker. It's the Bee Gees and Tragedy.

the Bee Gees there. I know Sophie and Michael used to like steps doing that one. Well, we all did. It wasn't just kids, was it? Huh? All right. We're going to Mabel next, who's a British singer and a British DJ, Jack Jones, and Galantis, which is a Swedish duo. And it's from 2022, and this is Good Luck.

Cha-cha-cha. Yes, that's my little jingle every Monday. And every Wednesday, I'm here on Vintage Radio. So please join me. I do appreciate you tuning in. Right, I'm going back now to 1978, and it's The Cars with My Best Friend's Girl.

Oh, yes, the car's there. I'm all the way back up to 2022 next. Dermot Kennedy, and this is Something to Someone.

Dermot Kennedy there. All right, don't forget who's in at 8 o'clock. Top cat himself, Anthony Pierce, with the Soul Flavours Show. Soul as deep as you like and then some. That's what he says. That's what I put on Facebook. Okay, we're going to Maneskin next. And this is from 2023 from their album Rush. And this is Supermodel.

Oh, yeah, supermodel. Mm-hmm. Okie dokes. All right, I spoil this man of mine, because this is one of his favourite songs, and he knows it from the film American Werewolf in London, 1981, but it was also in the Twilight Zone movie, 1982. It's Creedence Clearwater Revival, and this is Bad Moon Rising.

Oh, yes. Nice little song there for our techie. All right. We've got another show to announce. This isn't until November, but it's Under the Mersey Moon, and it's starring my friend Sam, who is our choir musical director, and it's on Wednesday the 11th to Friday the 13th of November in the Epstein Theatre, Liverpool, Under the Mersey Moon. It's quite famous now in this area. Billy Butler plays the granddad, plays Danny's granddad. Sam plays Danny. And Billy Butler's wife was in it as well, Leslie, last time. So it's going to be great. So the Epstein Theatre is lovely. Lots of stairs, but there is a lift. You know, one of those Constantina old lifts. There is one. So don't worry if you don't think it hasn't got access. It has. Oh. So get to the theatre more. That's what I say. I mean, it's not cheap, but it's worth it. All right, Bruno Mars from his album Doo Wops and Hooligans.

great voice of Bruno Mars there with Grenade. Up next, we've got Meredith Brooks, and this is, pardon the language, Bitch.

Oh, great song. Okay. I'd like to thank you all for tuning in. I do appreciate it. And if you enjoyed the show, I'm on repeat on a Friday, 7 till 9, because time's flying by now. And we've got Anthony in at 8 o'clock. But now I'm taking you back to 1972, a song written by Mark Bolan. And this is Children of the Revolution.

Ooh, Mark Bolan and T-Rex there. Right, Jessie J, Ariana Grande and Nicki Minaj. And this is Bang Bang.

Oh, yes. Well done, girls. Great song there. Okay, we're nearly finished, but we are going to play this one last song, Earth, Wind and Fire. Oh, how many was in that group? I don't know. Maybe someone can tell me. But this song is great, and it's got to get you into my life.

0: Oh, we were just having a little sing-along there, but we've run out of time. Thank you for joining me, and I will be back on Wednesday, 10 till 12. So look after yourselves. So it's goodbye from me.
1: And goodbye from me.
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We're on Facebook, of course, and you can email us studio@vintageradio.org.uk. And don't forget, on WhatsApp, on 07421 44 1409. And we look forward to hearing from you.

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And don't forget, on WhatsApp, on 07421 44 1409, and we look forward to hearing from you.

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Great record, also hit for the Specials, was he? Our Lips Are Sealed, the Funboy 3, I think it was, yes. That's the Go-Go's, the original version of that particular song. Our Lips Are Sealed, great record indeed. And so is this one from the Liverbirds.

There you go, the Jacksons, of course, and a little thing simply called Can You Feel It? I seem to remember hearing that for the first time. It might have been at the Gateway Theatre, not the Gateway Theatre, so the Odeon Cinema in Chester. Long, long time ago. Now a lovely little song from David Gates and Brett.

Fred, of course, and David Gates and Baby I'ma Want You. That's a great song indeed. It's a record which I seem to remember in the charts, and I was that taken by it, I thought, I'm going to buy that, and so I did. It's Joe Jackson.

Love it. Don't Be Grey, of course. Famous for the Cavern, that record. I think they still play it now, being honest. And Out on the Floor, it's Vintage Radio on a Friday afternoon. A very good afternoon to you. It's Creedence Clearwater Revival and one of their classic tunes. This is Who'll Stop the Rain?

Queen's Clearwater Revival there, and Who'll Stop the Rain. And I must admit, I haven't heard this one in absolutely ages. 1960, Johnny Kidd and the Pirates.

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1: What's Johnny Kim, the Pirates? Great stuff indeed. Right, now here's one of those strange records from the 1960s. It's the new vaudeville band.

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There you go. That was, of course, the new vaudeville band, and of course, Winchester Cathedral.

Ivesy Brothers there, of course, and Harvest for the World, also a big hit for the Christians. What a great band they were from Liverpool. Okay, now it's Radio 1's anniversary during the week. September the 30th was, to be precise. And this is a record that was done prior to that starting. This is the Roaring 60s, of course. The government stepped in and shut all the pirate stations, Radio Carolina and all that sort of thing. So the Roaring 60s made this record. The government...

0: everywhere. Why not have one now?
1: Any chance of having a quick cup of coffee now, please? Would be nice. No sugar. Thank you.

Yeah, tune in to Roger every single Wednesday afternoon between 12 and 2, I think it is. It's a great show, very informative. He has a great programme. Yeah, he's done it for years here on Vintage Radio. OK, to take us to the top of the hour, The Ventures.

Graceful Fast Adventures, of course, and a little thing called simply called Slaughter on 10th Avenue. Yeah, the Shadows did a great version of that as well, which went on for about 10 minutes, but there you go. It's Vintage Radio. Stand by, because there's more to come in just a moment.

just had to do any of your course because they're young. Remembering Johnny Walker, one of the many pirate pirate DJs that was on Radio Caroline and Radio 2, of course. Yes.